the seaman's mission. Memory fading with the metal ribbons that he wears. In our winter city, the rain cries little pity for one more forgotten hero and a world that doesn't care.

you want. 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Even you can do it.

Everybody's talking about how you ought to live. Getting lost in their own words, a good advice to give. Come in, halo, shine now, 'cause I am heading out.

Didn't want to bring the others down. I called her right and said goodnight.